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So Mother's Day is coming up, and we would love to hook you up with all kinds of things, including $5,000, a chance at some swag from Louisa Craft Jewelers. 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

0: purple one, and let's go crazy at 92.9 Peak FM. Hi there, I'm Coyote. I hope your evening's going great. I do hope that you've been very careful through this weather. It is going to get better. Just checking in with KKTV and the Weather Alert crew. They say that we're going to actually get back to 60 tomorrow. So, yeah, we'll get rid of all the snow in case you want it. We got some good moisture, though. Can't argue with that. Dua Lipa, Dance the Night. The Highway to the Danger Zone. Going to kick off a very long set of the Peak FM variety next. Monica wanted to hear that Danger Zone song because she had the need for speed, and we'll do that for you in Cherokee. Thanks for having us on and streaming at 929peakfm.com.
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3: Accident just reported on I-25 northbound. This is between Academy and Circle or Lake. Avoid that area if you can. Also look out for a disabled semi on northbound I-25 blocking the entrance ramp from Northgate. I'm Scorge. That's traffic.
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2: There are reports of a disabled semi on northbound I-25 blocking the entrance ramp from Northgate. Be careful if you're in that area. No other reports of any stalls or accidents as rush hour comes to an end. I'm Scorge. That's traffic.
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3: 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Whether you're bringing the kids, the grandkids, or just the kid and you, don't forget Friday's buy one, get one sweet deal of the week.
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5: Showers will come to an end for our Wednesday, and tonight is going to be cold. Our lows drop back to the 20s and 30s with a hard freeze expected. Cover those plants or bring them in if you can. With your KKTV 11 Alert weather, I'm Chief Meteorologist Sydney.

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0: Ace of Base and that Don't Turn Around song at 92.9 Peak FM. I'm Coyote, hoping your evening is going great. I have got the John Tesh Radio Show literally ready to go. John's coming in tonight with a growing number of professionals that are asking for tips these days. That's right. The mobile payment company Square says that dentists, lawyers, accountants, even contractors are doing home remodels that have started using the tipping feature. So where do you draw the line for tipping? John's going to get into that, as well as cruises aren't just for grandma and grandpa anymore. They're getting into millennial makeovers, and John's going to get into what's replacing the buffets and the bingo with the John Tesh Radio Show. Panic at the Disco, The High Hopes, great stuff as well from Luke and his fast car, and the John Tesh Radio Show next on 92.9 Peak FM.
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0: starter with your children. You can talk about what it really means to be connected in this day and age. Things have changed a lot. I'm Dr. Sanjay Gupta, helping you live a better life.
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1: Hey, it's Kylie listening from Knob Hill. I love all the music you play. Thanks, Peak

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0: John Tesh back with you. Question for you. How likable are you? There's some universal qualities that make people less appealing. I'm going to take you through them right now. Like talking about yourself too much. The problem is we're our own favorite subject. According to a study from the University of Liverpool, we spend 60% of conversations on average talking about ourselves. But since we all want to talk about ourselves, when you don't give the other person that opportunity, they will find you less likable. And then try not to be too polished and perfect. Our flaws humanize us and make people feel more comfortable around us. Therapist Bridget Price says we're drawn to people who seem authentic. They make us feel more relaxed. Somebody who's too perfect seems manipulative and guarded. In fact, University of Toronto research found that people who make social blunders, even tripping or dropping their phone, are seen as more caring and even more trustworthy.
2: 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It's free, you know.
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10: 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Let me tell you about Pinterest's first parenting trend report. Pinterest is a huge platform. 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The report found a shift from the iPad kid era to now, when parents are actually more interested in real-world adventures and hands-on activities. The Global Trends and Insights lead at Pinterest told us, families are thoughtfully designing childhoods rooted in creativity, intention, and meaningful experiences. One psychologist we spoke to said he sees this as a reflection of parents' desire to build core capacities in their children. Resilience, curiosity, self-regulation, empathy. These things don't grow automatically, but are built through lived experience. I'm Dr. Sanjay Gupta, helping you live a better life.
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18: Showers will come to an end for our Wednesday, and tonight is going to be cold. Our lows drop back to the 20s and 30s with a hard freeze expected. 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With your KKTV 11 Alert weather, I'm Chief Meteorologist Sydney Jackson.

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1: Hey, it's Tim. We've got you on at Peterson. Thanks for keeping us going every day.

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0: From our vacation files, the trendiest resorts today are all about finding some peace and quiet. So, for example, listen to this. A growing number of resorts offer, quote, forest bathing, where guests pay to simply spend time in nature, like sitting by a stream and listening to the cascading water. Because studies show that being around nature helps lower blood pressure, which in turn fights depression and stress. If an entire quiet vacation isn't your speed, how about a quiet walk? 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They're around 10 miles long, and there's absolutely no chit-chat allowed, just the beauty of nature. You can find out more at silentwalks.org. Again, the trendiest resorts these days are about finding some peace and quiet once and for all.
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18: Getting your heart broken can be really rough. It'll happen to most of us at some point in our lives. It's not just an emotional experience, it's a physical one too. Often described as getting the wind knocked out of you, a knot in your stomach, trouble sleeping. I recently spoke about this with Dr. Yoram Yovil, a psychiatrist and neuroscientist. He was on my podcast, Chasing Life. Now, he told me heartbreak doesn't have to last forever. And while your inclination might be to withdraw, isolate, and shut down, it's often the opposite of what supports healing. One of the things that helps us the most is reconnecting to other people you love. And the reverse is also true, he said. If someone you care about is struggling, don't give up on them. You hold the power to comfort loved ones that are in deep physical or emotional distress. I'm Dr. Sanjay Gupta, helping you live a better life.
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0: Let's talk about setting goals for a moment. If you want to feel motivated to achieve any goal, it helps to get angry, apparently, according to a new study in the Journal of Personality and Social Psychology. The researchers conducted a series of experiments where they challenged people to play games and solve puzzles. Now, in every case, participants were triggered in a way that made them angry. For example, some were mocked or ridiculed during the experiment. They didn't know what was happening. Or they played games that were rigged to make them much harder. So the result, in most cases, as participants grew angrier and more frustrated, their movements and puzzle-solving abilities actually improved, meaning their anger motivated them, on average, to perform better at overcoming whatever challenge was facing them. The researchers say this makes sense to them because while we're often told to focus on staying positive, our brain has evolved to focus on negative emotions as a way of keeping us alert, keeping us vigilant. And psychologists weighed in on this. They say they found that emotions like anger, shame, humiliation, and feeling underappreciated are the most effective at motivating us. Because, as it turns out, we perceive these feelings as a threat to our core identity.
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10: When it comes to the myriad reasons people don't get enough exercise, psychologist Diana Hill has heard them all. She's the author of a new book with a great title, I Know I Should Exercise, But. On a recent episode of my podcast, Chasing Life, Hill told me the number one reason people don't exercise is because they don't feel like they have enough time. She told us that she encourages people she works with to shift from an either-or mindset to a both-and mindset. Hill herself uses time at her son's baseball game to walk around the field cheering him on, instead of sitting on the sidelines. She also recommends setting up your space at home, at work, in the car to facilitate movement. So every night before I go to bed, I lay out my workout clothes next to my bathroom sink. So they are waiting there for me as a good reminder. I'm Dr. Sanjay Gupta, helping you live a better life.
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0: It's concerts, kisses, and bouquet wishes for Mother's Day. 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

0: concerts, kisses, and bouquet wishes for Mother's Day. 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

0: It's concerts, kisses, and bouquet wishes for Mother's Day. 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
16: Cold start to the day, but lots of sunshine. Warming is back up. Temperatures in the mid-60s this afternoon. Slightly increasing cloud cover, maybe some sprinkles later this evening. For the KKTV 11 Alert weather, I'm Evie Bowen.

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0: 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It's Thursday, May 7th, 2026. Hello, J-Bo.
2: Good day, sir.
0: Hello, Kenny.
3: Hey, now.
0: Let's start the day with a caller. Lee in West Virginia, what is the most exciting part of your life right now?
4: Well, I'm 75 years old. I adopted a couple of little girls almost 7 years ago.
0: Wow.
4: And love them dearly. They keep me young. They give me purpose in life. They just bring a lot of joy to my life.
0: Well, how beautiful is that?
4: Mm-hmm. Anyone that knows children that are struggling, doesn't matter your age, to keep them out of the foster system, I'm sorry, I'm getting teary-eyed, I would recommend adopting a child. There's no better thing you can do.
0: Yeah, Lee, that's life-changing stuff. I mean, literally life-changing stuff that you're doing there. And what an incredible story that you're in your 70s and you're taking that on. That's incredible. And you're doing something really special for them. So thank you for what you're doing.
4: Well, it's not what I'm doing for them. It's what they've done for me. You know, if I didn't have those children in my life, you know, what would I be doing at 75 years old? They give me purpose to get up every morning and to go out and be among other people and to live a life, you know, not to just sit home and watch TV and read books and whatever. They've done as much or more for me than I've done for them.
0: Well, Lee, that's beautiful.
2: Yep.
0: Thank you for sharing that here, and thank you for what you're doing. We really appreciate that you're listening to the show.
4: Okay, thank you. You all have a good day and listen. I listen all day long, every day.
2: Thank you for listening, and thank you for sharing your story with us as well.
4: Thank you. You all have a good day.
2: Take care of yourself.
0: You too, Lee.
4: Bye-bye.
2: Bye-bye. Bye.
0: Wow, isn't that beautiful? Taking that on at 75?
2: Yeah, because that would be really just chilling on the beach somewhere retired.
0: Well,
2: not trying to raise more kids.
0: Even right now, we're like, do we really have to do that too? There's too many things going on.
2: Yeah, there's a lot going on.
0: Well, listen, we appreciate you listening. And just like that, you can call in anytime with anything that's on your mind. That's why we have our phone number, 877-RADIO-TJ. You either catch us in the studio while we're here, or if you miss us, leave a voicemail and you might get on the radio the next day. And by the way, don't we have some voicemails about Bigfoot sightings?
3: A couple.
0: See, you just mentioned Bigfoot. All of a sudden, it's like, oh, this story happened. You know, and it tends to be a lot of Oregon-related Bigfoot.
3: Yeah, on the West Coast, Oregon and Washington are two of the states with the most Bigfoot sightings, according to the research.
0: We had a weird one. I heard a little preview of it. So we're going to get to that and so much more. Are you guys ready to do this?
2: Yes, sir.
0: All right, here we go. More music, more variety, and more of the TJ Show. It's coming up next on 92.9 Peak FM.
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6: 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Also busier, Mark Sheffield at Highway 94 and Mesa Ridge at I-25, picking up at Gate 20 going to Fort Carson. I'm Sean Martinez's traffic.
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1: From the 11 Alert team at KKTV, here is Southern Colorado's most accurate forecast.
25: Cold start to the day, but lots of sunshine. Warming is back up. Temperatures in the mid-60s this afternoon. Slight increase in cloud cover. Maybe some sprinkles later this evening. For the KKTV 11 Alert weather, I'm meteorologist Kevin Bloomberg.

0: 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It's 92.9 Peak FM. We love that you're here. This is the TJ Show, and we're welcoming Kay in Asheville, North Carolina. Hey, Kay.
1: Yeah, can you hear me?
0: What is the most exciting part of your life right now, Kay?
1: The most exciting part of my life is being a mom.
0: Oh, well, you got to tell me why. Because we can see Mother's Day on the horizon.
2: I see Mother's Day. There you are.
0: This is perfectly timed.
1: Right? And I wasn't even thinking about Mother's Day. And that's typical, I guess. Moms don't really think about themselves.
0: Well, some of them.
2: Yeah, some do. some moms do.
0: Some moms are great at thinking about themselves.
2: But what's so great about being a mom?
1: Yeah, I love my kids so much. I have a son and a daughter, and my son is about to be 15, and my daughter is about to be 13 this summer. It's just been the best time of my life being a mom and going through all of the ages and stages. You think it's the hardest time, whatever stage or age you're at with your children. You're like, this is so hard. It's never going to get easier. And then it gets easier. And then it gets harder. And then it gets easier. And then it gets harder. And it's just like a great ride to be on, raising these little humans that are now bigger than me. Hmm. And I wouldn't change it for the world.
0: Yeah. I've noticed that my wife as a mom has a lot of grace, whereas I could probably use a little more, or maybe a little more patience.
2: You could loosen up a little bit.
0: Yes. Mm-hmm. I'm
1: you gotta have balance, you know.
0: Yep.
1: You gotta like, they've seen crazy moms sometimes, like where I've had to give them a little bit of a scare, mm-hmm. but then I turn back around and I have that grace again.
0: It's like raising
1: and
0: a puppy.
1: It's because we're human, you know.
2: Exactly like raising a puppy.
0: Yeah, you go, don't you do that. You're such a good girl.
2: You're such a baby.
1: Yeah. Exactly.
2: Yep.
1: And I have three dogs, so totally. It is a lot like that.
0: And again, joking, not telling anyone to raise their kids like a dog, but there are some interesting parallels.
2: Don't kennel your kids.
1: I never walked my kids on a leash. Let's not do that.
2: It was not a bad idea.
0: No, it is a bad idea. You don't want to do that.
2: You want a scary place.
3: My mom had one of those for me.
0: Did she really?
3: Yeah, the thing on your wrist.
0: You were leashed?
3: Yeah, I was leashed as a kid.
0: That actually.
2: Are you surprised? I'm not surprised by that.
0: That you mentioned.
2: That makes sense.
0: Yeah, that was. It probably should have leashed Kenny a little more.
2: Yes.
0: You can use a leash now. Yeah.
3: Probably. Yeah.
0: No, it's great. Well, listen, Kay, you enjoy your Mother's Day weekend, and you've heard about the Aura Frames, right?
1: No.
0: Oh, my.
2: Great gift.
0: Goodness.
3: Have your 15-year-old call in. We'll tell him all about it.
0: Yeah. Now, you know, if you want to heavily hint, by the way, these are Aura is a sponsor of our show. We're very grateful for them. If you want to heavily hint about something that your kids could get you, this is the digital picture frame where your kids and your family, and you could do it too, but you load up photos on the frame and then they're constantly showing in your kitchen or wherever you put it. J-Bo's mom has it in her bedroom.
2: Oh, yeah, she loves it.
0: My mom.
1: I've always wanted one of those.
2: There you go.
0: Absolutely.
2: Tell your kids.
0: Well, listen, it's very affordable and you can, it's actually named number one by Wirecutter. And by the way, I'm doing the commercial here with you on the phone. It's like perfect timing.
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1: Yeah.
0: Yay.
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1: They better, because they just got cell phones, so they can put those phones to good use and get me something.
2: Yeah. There you go.
0: I know the app's right there. It makes it so easy for us loading up and then also for mom. So listen, Kay, we love you for listening. Thank you for sharing your heart with us. We appreciate you.
1: Thank you, TJ. Hope you guys have a great day.
2: You too. Yeah. Take care.
0: You too.
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7: 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Also busier over off of Highway 24 near Meridian and also Bradley Road at Powers. I'm Sean Martinez. 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

It's the TJ Show, and how does a company that makes tomato sauce get accused of tomato fraud? This can't be real. All right, we're going to get to this in a few moments. 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
1: Orzano tomatoes from Italy. The lawsuit alleges that these are not true San Marzano tomatoes.
2: Well, how would they know that?
3: I'm sure it's an Italian grandma. What is this?
1: It's two California residents. I don't know exactly what their situation
3: is. I'll tell you, if my grandmother was still with us, she would say, what the... No! She really cared about her tomatoes.
1: So we were talking about Parmigiano-Reggiano cheese just earlier this week and last week, and that's a product that has a DOP, a protected designation of origin. Apparently, San Marzano tomatoes also are a DOP product. Now, the can says that they're certified San Marzano, but they're certified through a third party, not the official consortium that certifies these tomatoes in Italy.
3: Third party, Cousin Joe in New Jersey.
1: Something called AgriCert.
3: I'll take care of it. Don't you worry. I don't believe it. I think they're from Italy.
1: Well, they are from Italy. As a matter of fact, this brand has a tracking feature on their website. You could take the lot number off the can, plug it into the website. It'll show you the exact field in the Campania region of Italy where the tomato is grown.
3: We got enough problems. Just trust they're from Italy.
1: The suit alleges that because it's not going through the proper channels of this consortium in Italy, that it's not legit San Marzano chili.
3: All right. Well, let's see what happens. Tomatoes. Keep me posted. Does it taste good? That's the big question.
2: I'm not losing any sleep over this.
3: Right. We got plenty of other things to worry about. Kenny, what else you got?
1: Well, big night in basketball. A much closer game. Philadelphia played much better against the New York Knicks, but without their star Joel Embiid, they did come up short. The Knicks won 108-102.
3: All right, my Knicks.
1: Yep. Much closer game.
2: I don't even watch basketball. About basketball.
3: No, let me tell you. While I don't watch much, my family, they're all from the Philly area, all my in-laws, so I'm going to be rooting for my Knicks because I lived in New York for a lot of years.
2: Yeah. All right.
3: I switch teams a lot. But
1: You're welcome on the bandwagon.
2: That's
3: all right, cool.
1: Also, we had San Antonio, a blowout over the Minnesota Timberwolves, 133-95. We have Cleveland at Detroit tonight and the Lakers at OKC tonight as well.
3: Ooh.
1: NHL playoffs, we finally got a start to the Buffalo Sabres-Montreal Canadiens series last night. The other series are already three games in. This one just started last night, weirdly. But the Sabres won. We also had the Ducks beating the Vegas Golden Knights. Carolina at Philly tonight.
3: Kenny, thanks for keeping us somewhat informed.
1: That's what's happening.
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7: 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Looks like we've got power starting to back up slightly at InterQuest. Also busier over off of Highway 24 near Meridian and also Bradley Road at Powers. I'm Sean Martinez. It's traffic.
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6: 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I'm in Whitefield. 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

0: 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We're so happy to have you here at 92.9 Peak FM. This is the TJ Show. I was out to dinner with my wife, Jess. I love it so much. I go to her side of the booth, so we're not across from each other.
1: Oh, really?
0: Yeah, and I like nuzzle
1: in there. I think that's so annoying.
2: I don't like that either.
0: It is annoying.
2: I always sit across
1: from my husband, Archie, and I first started dating. I asked him at a restaurant once. We sat down, and I'm like, are you the across the table kind of guy, or are you like side by side? And he was like, I don't mind side by side. I was like, I hate that. He's like, whatever you want.
2: Your call, lady.
0: I like sitting next to him.
1: Yeah, but that was his reason too. He was like, I like being close. And I was like, we can be close some other time.
2: Yeah, we're eating.
1: But we're eating.
0: But anyway, I'm in this restaurant and it's near a college campus and it's like just loaded with students. And I noticed something from across the room. A girl stands up. She snaps a photo of the table next to me.
1: Alrighty.
0: I was like, okay, that was weird. And I just let it go. At the end of the dinner, I'm wrapping up with my check and everything. And I see this girl who snapped the photo come over to her friend and go, hi, did you see my picture? And she's like, yeah, saw your picture. And so somehow the girl that had the photo taken of her had been on social media over the dinner, saw that her photo was taken, and it was totally normal. Like, oh yeah, of course you would take a picture of this girl from across the restaurant, post it on social media, hug each other. And like, that would annoy me so much. If I was out to a restaurant and somebody like took a picture, like a friend I'm talking about, took a picture, posted it, I'd be like, dude, why are you telling people where I am?
1: Yeah.
0: Like, what if I just want to be with my wife?
1: I wouldn't want people knowing my business or where I'm at. So when that person whose photo was taken of, did she acknowledge the photo prior to the girl walking over?
0: No, it was like nothing. Didn't even go say hi to the friend. And I was like, is this what's happening?
1: That's odd.
0: Yeah. Like, I think that people so don't care about privacy. That was my point.
1: Mm-hmm.
0: We're just handing over every bit of information.
1: Yeah.
0: Photos, location sharing. And I keep holding out. You know, we were talking about the face scan the other day. And I know I sound 1,000 years old saying this. There's a whole generation not that much younger than us. They don't care at all.
1: Right.
0: They just, whatever you want, put it out there. And I think it's weird because we're all sort of fighting. I think we're all fighting for privacy and like a little bit more.
1: If we want it. And at the same time, we've grown accustomed to like giving it away a little bit.
0: So here I am always saying like, we can't give out our information, data breach. Seems like there's a lot of people who just don't care.
1: Whenever I hang out with friends, and I have a friend, I love her to death, but she takes a lot of photos, which I don't mind because, you know, I say document the memories, you know, all that good stuff. But I'll ask her like, hey, can you wait to post that to like the next day or when we leave? Just because I don't want, even if I have my own friends to know that are following me, to know like where I'm at or what I did. Like,
0: or even if someone in your neighborhood sees that, right? And they know you're not at your house.
1: Yeah.
0: What does that mean?
1: Well, it's been proven that sometimes people will stalk your feeds to see if you're going on vacation. You're posting photos about being on vacation. And that's how people target homes. And they break into people's houses.
0: Totally. Yeah.
1: And also, I don't want you pocket watching, right? If I go somewhere and you think, oh my gosh, that's an expensive place to be at, I don't need you pocket watching.
0: Like, they're thinking of you differently.
1: Right, exactly.
0: Yeah. It's really weird.
1: For all you know, I got a gift card.
2: Or you're not paying. Someone else is.
0: Right. Yeah. No, it caught me by surprise. I was like, wow, that's weirdly normal to them. This is the TJ Show. 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

0: I've got. It's the TJ Show, and yeah, it happened again. We have a voicemail waiting for us. Someone who claims they saw Bigfoot. Why do these calls keep coming in, J-Bo?
1: I don't know.
0: We're going to get to this in a few moments. It's coming up on the TJ Show.

0: Colorado's 92.9 Peak FM. This is the TJ Show. And all we have to do is bring up Bigfoot. There was a story in the news earlier in the week, right?
1: Yeah, a surge in sightings in Northeast Ohio, according to the New York Post.
0: And I don't really understand how that happens or what people are seeing. I just wrote it off as like a cartoonish thing that maybe you'd see a movie about. And it's weird because I have friends in my life who are hunters, and they've claimed, and they're not joking, they're not trying to fool anyone as far as I can see, they're saying they had an account or they had a firsthand experience with what they think is Bigfoot after doing all their research. I don't know how you can do research on it. There's no pictures or clear references anywhere.
2: Well, you research based on other people's stories.
0: Right. And so they claim that it matches up. And I come from the Bigfoot school of thought that it's a bear and maybe there's a bird and birds make weird sounds and animals do. I don't think there's some creature running around, but I don't say it's impossible because who knows what creatures are running around out there.
1: Anything's possible.
0: Anyway, here's a story that came in at 877 Radio TJ.
3: So I do have a Bigfoot story. So back when I was around 16 or 17, my boyfriend at the time, husband now, we lived in Ohio, in Northwest Ohio, which is where I hear a lot of this. And we actually were coming home one evening. It was like he was dropping me off. It was the school, like it was early, but he was driving me home and it was like kind of one of those snowy nights. And it was also like where the moon was out. And so you could see a lot of light.
0: See, like hard to see stuff, snow, things that are distorting the view.
2: No, when the moon is out and there's snow out in the ground, everything is brighter.
3: And when we drove down into my neighborhood, there was a bunch of deer everywhere. And we had seen one in a while, you know, once in a while, but this was like a lot of deer. And we looked over and we saw literally Bigfoot. Both of us just kind of looked at each other like,
0: just that casual?
3: Okay, that just happened, and we didn't really, we were teenagers, so we didn't really think, you know, much of it. And so we went home, and he dropped me off, and that was the end of it. But we've always, in our minds, have always said, yeah, we saw him. And
0: come on, it was a dude in the snow,
2: no.
0: Getting ready to shovel.
2: Yeah, can't. I want to know what he was doing.
0: Yeah,
2: this thing was doing.
0: What? You're just casual about that? You just move on with your life?
3: You know, no big deal. We live in Florida now, but
0: okay, so you did run to Florida.
2: Yeah, no Bigfoot there.
0: Yeah, you're not finding Bigfoot there.
3: It's never been a big deal. We've just seen him. That's my story.
0: Okay, well, there you go. I don't know what to say to that. I don't know what do you do with that?
2: I'm just impressed that she's with her husband that she's been dating since high school. That's pretty impressive.
0: Well, I guess after you see Bigfoot together, you better cling on tight.
2: Yeah, that's right.
0: You know, but thank you for sharing that. I don't understand it. I wonder if all these hints about things that are supposedly coming out next week, if there's going to be a Bigfoot index tab. I don't know. I don't know what to believe.
2: What's coming out next week?
0: Well, isn't there some alien files coming out, or is that not happening?
1: Isn't that every week somebody's talking about alien files coming out? We never get them.
2: I wish some other files would come out.
0: Yeah. This is the TJ Show. The TJ Show is always mobile. 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
6: I-25 at posted speeds at this time. We do have heavier volume on Woodman Road from Meridian all the way to I-25, picking up Highway 94 at Mark Shuffle, and power's busier from Platt down to Bradley. I'm Shel Martinez's traffic.
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19: Cold start to the day, but lots of sunshine warming us back up. Temperatures in the mid-60s this afternoon. Slightly increasing cloud cover, maybe some sprinkles later this evening. For the KKTV 11 Alert weather, I'm meteorologist

0: 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We're so happy that you're turning on 92.9 Peak FM. This is the TJ Show. Thank you for turning your radio on today. This is the TJ Show. I was unexpectedly delivered a middle school update, J-Bo.
1: Alrighty, what is that?
0: Well, my daughter told me that there's something that was once really cool. It is no longer cool.
1: And that's usually how things work.
0: Yeah, you like to stay in the loop on what's cool. You know what's cool.
1: Sometimes, yeah.
0: Alright, I don't know if you heard this yet, but I'll let my daughter share the news. This is my 11-year-old, Charlie. I'm here on the scene with a kid who's in the know. Her name is Charlie. That's my daughter.
2: Hello.
0: Can you please update everyone on what you just told me? Something that's not popular anymore?
2: 6'7". 6'7"'s old.
0: Did you hear the news, Jay?
1: I already knew that. It's been dead for a while.
3: You're so 2000 late, Dada.
0: Well, I never thought it was cool, just for the record. Where'd you find that out?
2: Everybody said it's old. One kid said 6'7", and another kid said, shut up, it's dumb.
0: Wow, look at that. Just like that, it turns.
1: Jeez.
0: You know, it's
1: the
0: never...
1: kids are turning on each other.
0: It's never great to be that kid who's trying to be cool, and you're like, all right, I'm finally going to use it. And then you use it, and that was like the moment it became outdated.
2: Stop saying it. It's super old. It's like 50,000 years old.
0: Wow, he got reprimanded by a fellow kid.
2: Yep.
0: Did he also point out it was always dumb?
2: No.
0: You never said it?
2: Nope, because it's stupid.
0: Good for you. I'm weirdly proud of my kid for not going down that road.
2: But now the new thing is Fireball.
0: What?
2: New thing is Fireball.
0: How does that work?
2: I don't know. Could you say Fireball?
0: What is going on? What is happening in schools?
3: Fireball.
0: Have you heard of that?
3: Yeah, I was thinking the same thing. No, Pitbull song.
0: Yeah. Is that what it's about?
3: I don't know. Probably not.
0: Or is it Mario Brothers related?
3: I don't know.
0: How do you say it?
2: Fireball.
0: That's it?
2: Yeah.
0: What does it mean?
2: I don't know.
0: When do you say it?
2: You just say it around.
0: How?
2: Fireball.
0: Fireball, like 6'7"?
2: No, just like Fireball.
0: Fireball. Try it, Kenny.
3: Fireball.
0: Does he sound cool saying that?
1: Ask your daughter.
2: Yep. One kid, we went to the park the other day, and he was just going around screaming, Fireball, Fireball, Fireball.
0: There's something wrong.
2: Yeah.
0: This world is... You're not doing that, right?
2: No.
0: Good. Don't do it.
2: Yeah.
0: Be the change you want to see. You're the leader.
2: Mm-hmm.
0: Good job.
2: Yep.
0: Not caving into the nonsense.
2: Mm-hmm.
0: Fireball. See, I just tried it right there. I don't understand. How does that become the thing all of a sudden? It's got to be Mario Brothers related, right?
3: I don't know. I mean, the Fireball song from Pitbull, maybe that's a TikTok trend or something that's popped up.
0: Yeah. But isn't that an old song?
3: Yeah, I mean, that's going to be 10 years old at least by
1: now.
3: But
1: a lot of old songs are being used on TikTok and then hitting the charts again.
0: Yeah. If it was Mario, it feels like it's a little cooler because I love getting that.
1: I think you want reason for it, but sometimes it's just dumb things. It's just, you just say it.
3: 6'7" was absolutely pointless. This is probably pointless too.
0: Well, but you know, in Mario Kart, because I've been playing that a little bit, I love when you get the flower that shoots fireballs. And it's very fun to watch your kids get upset. Maybe I could use it because you shoot, like they like to be Princess and Toad. I shoot them and then maybe that's when I can say, Fireball.
1: Yeah, and that's how you play with them. Yeah, do that.
0: Okay, that's the context. This is the TJ Show. 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
7: I-25 at posted speeds at this time. We do have heavier volume on Woodman Road from Meridian all the way to I-25, picking up Highway 94 at Mark Shuffle, and power's busier from Platt down to Bradley. I'm Sean Martinez's traffic.
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It's the TJ Show. What is Blue Dot Fever and why are many artists canceling their concerts over it? This is interesting. It's coming up in a few moments in the news on the TJ Show.

0: 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That's 719-900-0000.
1: Well, it makes sense. You see how expensive some of these shows are.
2: Yes.
1: And it's like, where are you getting that money from? Have you been to the gas pump?
2: Mm-hmm.
1: You know, it cost me $70 to fill up my tank the other day. You know what that is? Less than one concert ticket.
3: Yeah. No, you're right.
1: I mean, it costs more to go to a concert. $70
2: and
1: for one trip.
2: When you talk about gas, right, and then electricity in a lot of places is up, up, up, up, up.
1: Oh, yeah.
2: Then you're talking about grocery prices. And it's just, after a while, you're like, nah, yeah. I'm not buying that ticket.
1: I'll listen to the radio for free.
3: There you go.
1: Hi, Sparkle Tooth. Thanks for turning on your radio.
3: Well, you're right. The average ticket price in 2026 is $144. That's up from $115 last year, and it was down to $82 in 2020.
1: Wow.
3: So the prices are on the rise. That's what's giving people pause when it comes to buying these tickets. The Pussycat Dolls, big reunion tour. They have canceled swaths of that arena and stadium tour. Also, Meghan Trainor, Zayn, Jelly Roll, Post Malone.
1: Jelly Roll.
3: Among some of
1: How
3: the artists
1: that?
3: Who have canceled all or part of their tours.
1: Yeah, there's definitely an issue. It's like, okay, well, we can go see Jelly Roll, but we're going to have to eat dirt sandwiches for 3 weeks. How do we feel about that, fam?
2: And then there's some people who can, right?
1: Right.
2: We live in, there's two worlds happening right now in this country, and some can and some can.
1: Although I will say, Harry Connick Jr. never suffers from blue dot fever, and I know that firsthand.
2: That's because the people buying tickets are like living off of retirements and dividends.
1: Yeah. Yeah, I know. It's great to be Harry. I regret it. There was a $350 ticket that could have been mine in the third row. And I said no. I hesitated. It's one of the worst decisions I ever made. It's gone. Blue dot is not there anymore. It's a red dot.
2: Old people are buying his tickets.
1: I want to be old so I could just go see Harry. I love Harry. I did buy tickets for John Batiste, though. And I bought them right next to the soundboard. So I get to watch how they mix the show. I'm very excited.
2: Happy for you.
1: All right, guys. What else do we have?
3: Well, if you need some money, perhaps you may get some.
1: Yes.
3: As
1: Powerball?
3: Apple has agreed to pay a $250 million settlement over a case involving false advertisement over Siri's AI features that never came to be.
2: I remember,
1: really?
2: Remember those commercials that they were like
3: Apple
2: pushing
3: Intelligence.
2: Out? Yes, they were pushing that heavy like
1: this
2: a year ago.
1: This is going to be the greatest thing that's ever happened. Super intelligent. Well, we'll get to it eventually.
2: Mm-hmm.
3: Yeah, so if you bought an iPhone 15 Pro, Pro Max, or any iPhone 16 model in the U.S. between June 10th, 2024 and March 29th, 2025, you are eligible for your claim in this lawsuit. You could expect $25 to $95 depending on how many people actually file claims in this case.
1: Great. Kenny, thanks for keeping us somewhat informed.
3: That's what's happening.
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7: We have crashes northbound Union at Research, also Constitution at Peterson Road, eastbound Platt approaching Powers, heavy volume I-25 southbound from Briargate down to Guard of the Gods, and northbound Powers up at InterQuest. I'm Sean Martinez's traffic.
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0: 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A few moments ago in the news, we were talking about blue dot fever.
1: That's right.
0: This is an issue. Apparently, fewer people are buying concert tickets because prices are jacked up all over the place. And so some artists are canceling their shows. And I made a quick reference. I regret not overpaying for tickets to go see Harry Connick Jr. He's one of my favorite artists. I feel like you can't pay enough to see him. He should be asking for more money.
1: I think he's asking for too much money.
0: Kenny, you just brought something to my attention.
2: Well, I don't think many people know who Harry Connick Jr. is, and I have proof of that on the street. I was asking people for advice on how you could chill out, because I think you're a little paranoid sometimes. And
0: about what?
1: Everything.
2: Everything?
0: Name one thing.
2: The robot takeover.
0: Well, I'm concerned that it could be an issue at some point that, yeah, robots are like scanning our face, mining our data. I think this is a good concern to have.
2: Aliens.
0: I'm not necessarily paranoid about it. I just don't know, like, why is there all this mystery around it? It's always been, yeah.
1: We've had meetings in public before. By we, I mean the show. Everyone's talking at a normal level, and it's TJ whispering, thinking somebody in the other table is listening to what we're saying.
0: It could be the competing radio station.
1: No, they're not.
0: Yeah.
1: They're not.
0: You know how radio people are.
1: No.
0: Yeah. What else? Name another one.
2: Live with a lot of paranoia. You're paranoid about your kids falling out of trees or playing sports.
0: Who wouldn't be?
2: A lot of parents have their kids playing sports.
0: The first time I got up to bat, kids pitch. Kneel. Threw a ball right at my back, fastball.
1: Yeah,
0: I got taken to the ground.
1: That's your story, though.
0: Yeah, it's
1: that
0: terrible.
1: That means going to happen to your kids.
0: Well, it could.
1: But it could not.
2: I played catcher and got hit with baseballs constantly.
0: And look at you. What happened to you.
2: I'm totally fine.
1: You're not a good example.
2: I'm more relaxed. I'm living a more relaxed life, I think.
0: Yeah, okay. I don't know about that. What do you
1: do
0: every Friday
1: night?
0: I'm
1: more oblivious, but...
0: Okay, anyway, Kenny felt compelled to go ask this question.
2: So, TJ, the host of our show... He's very paranoid. He's constantly worried about things.
3: Yeah.
2: How can we get TJ to chill out?
0: This guy's not paranoid. I can tell you that.
3: Get him off his phone.
2: Yeah. Yeah, but like, what do you do to chill if you get a little lazy?
3: Listen to music.
2: Music.
3: Yeah.
0: Okay, yeah.
2: Cool. You know who John Batiste is?
3: No.
0: Oh, come on, dude. You're missing out.
2: What about Harry Connick Jr.?
3: Nope.
0: What is this? Where'd you find this guy? Everyone should know both of those artists.
1: Okay.
0: They're potentially two of the best artists right now on the planet.
1: I don't know about that.
2: I think Harry Connick Jr.'s tickets are so expensive because he only sells five of them. He needs to be able to.
0: No, he doesn't.
2: What about Harry Connick Jr.?
4: Harry Connick Jr.?
2: Yeah.
4: The liquor brand, I guess, maybe cognac or something. I don't know.
0: Stay away from Harry.
2: Harry Connick Jr., you've never heard of him?
4: Never heard of him.
2: He's a musician and actor.
4: Right. Oh. Is that you?
2: No.
4: Oh.
0: No, it's not him.
2: But a guy I work with.
4: All right.
2: I was telling him, I don't think most people know who Harry Connick Jr. is.
4: I'm going to say one in maybe 1,000. You might get that answer again.
2: When I say Harry, the first name Harry, who's the first Harry that you think of?
5: Oh, gosh, what are they called? Like the Bigfoot Harry?
2: You talking about Harry and the Hendersons from the movie?
5: Harry and Hendersons, but they call Sasquatch.
0: Stop trying to mess with Harry Connick. Go see HCJ for yourself, okay? If you like what you're hearing, please tell a friend. 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

0: 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We've got Jacob in Texas. Hey, Jacob.
1: Hey, how's it going, man? Thanks for having me here.
0: This is a very nice thing. Jabo, you got a little surprise in your DMs?
2: Yeah, I did.
0: Jabo just moved into a new house, and she was talking about finding a contractor and all this. And you're a contractor. You're like, yo, I'll show up at your house.
1: Yes. Well, when she was mentioning on the radio, well, first I was on the way to go see a job, and me and my wife were listening to the show, and she mentioned that. Because we've heard that a lot from other customers that, you know, some contractors don't show up, or they never send the estimates, or they just ghost people. And I was like, man, I'm the difference. So we were doing the investigation. I was like, let me find Jabo on the Instagram. And we found her, and I sent out that DM.
0: That's great. Well, yeah. Listen, you know, my dad always says, because he's a contractor, one of the hardest things to do is find contractors that are not going to mess with you, you know? And yeah. You got so many people tarnishing the reputation of contractors. When you find a great one, first of all, it's almost like you don't need to advertise. People just tell each other about it. They tell their friends. And that's awesome. Well, you know, the thing is, so we're a national show. We're in a different area. But very nice that you reached out. We just wanted to get you on the phone.
1: I was surprised when she reached out to me, because, you know, I honestly didn't think she was going to reach out, because I was like, man, she's busy, you know, she has a bunch of followers. I was like, I'm probably going to be one of those in her request that is going to stay there.
0: No, not at all. Jacob, tell me, what is the most exciting part of your life right now?
1: I'm going to be a dad. I just got married a year ago, and, you know, running my business and everything, it's now going to be different because I'm going to be a dad. So I'm very looking forward to that. But also, you know, I try to teach my kids, you know, what I know. So in case one day they do want to do the same thing as I do, or if, you know, they want to pursue their own dreams, you know, I just want to be able to lead them.
0: That's awesome.
2: Congratulations.
0: Jacob, I love that.
1: Thank you.
0: Yeah, and also, listen, working with your hands, getting off a computer, what an era to be doing that kind of work. It seems like it's robot-proof, at least for right now.
2: Yeah, especially now with a lot of jobs, you know, being taken over by AI. But when you have a skill like that, yeah, that's definitely, like TJ said, like robot-proof.
0: Well, Jacob, it's so great to talk to you. Thank you so much for the call.
1: No, thank you for calling me. I'm actually shocked that you guys called, but I guess thank you for having this small conversation with me. It means a lot to me.
0: Well, it sounds like you're doing a great job, and it's cool that you're building up the business. You got a kid on the way.
2: Yeah,
0: very exciting times.
1: Yes, it's a very exciting times right now.
0: Keep doing what you're doing, Jacob.
1: Yes, sir. Thank you so much. Thank you for the call.
0: All right.
2: All right, you take care.
0: Bye.
1: Bye.
2: Bye.
0: There's a new way to start your day. 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
4: We still have crashes. Northbound Union at Research, also Constitution at Peterson Road. Eastbound Platt approaching Powers, and northbound Powers between Woodman and Research, an accident. And heavy volume I-25 southbound from Briargate down to Garden of the Gods. Northbound lanes heavy from South Academy up through to Fillmore. I'm Sean Martinez.
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13: Cold start to the day, but lots of sunshine. Warming is back up. Temperatures in the mid-60s this afternoon. Slightly increasing cloud cover, maybe some sprinkles later this evening. For the KKTV 11 Alert Weather, I'm meteorologist Kevin Bloomberg.
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0: 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This is the TJ Show. Well, yeah, if you keep knocking down their house, of course, more and more bears are going to show up in people's backyards.
1: Yep.
0: I know this is terrible. I'm like kind of excited about what happened to Kenny's mom, and it's horrible. I mean, it's just horrible. But she let your dog out in your backyard forever, right?
2: Yeah. Where I grew up, we'd always heard that there were bears, but we never saw any bears. But they're just continuing to develop this area, and there was a bear in my mom's backyard.
0: This is big news in Kenny's family. So now she can't just let the dog out anymore.
2: Yeah.
0: Because she's actually seeing multiple bears in her backyard.
3: Yeah. It was weird. I was letting Jazz out of the house.
0: Does your mom call you with everything that's wrong too, J-Bo? Or is it just my mom, Kenny's mom?
1: No, my mother doesn't call me with things that are wrong. She waits for me to call her.
0: Okay.
1: You know what I mean?
0: Got it. Did she tell
1: you? I do it to myself.
3: She went out, and then when I looked outside when I was closing a door, in the woods behind our house, I see this big brown thing walking in the backyard.
0: See, and that's where the joy is. It is still kind of fun that you got to see a bear in person. It's just very complicated now with the dog.
3: Yeah. Getting closer and closer to my neighbor's fence, bear. Jazz, come back in the house. There's a nice big, I don't know if it's male or female, but yeah, there was a bear in the forest behind my house.
0: Look at that. Unbelievable.
3: The neighbor's son came out, but he stayed behind his fence too. And he was just looking at us like, because the bear was like very close to their house and their fence line.
0: Moms love stories like these. Mm-hmm. You know, my mom, if I called her right now, I guarantee you, I say the word bear. Oh, in 1987, there was a baby bear in this area. It's the same story. I've heard it my whole life. And the baby bear was on the side of the road in someone's front yard. Can you believe that? But she loves telling the story.
3: Get away from the fence and get back in the house. I've never seen a bear until yesterday.
0: Yeah, there you go.
3: Which is crazy.
0: Yeah, I've never seen one in person outside of a zoo.
2: Yeah.
1: Yeah, the only time I've seen one is when I drove past one that was laying on the side of the road.
0: Oh, just chilling out?
1: No, I got hit by a car.
0: Oh, that's terrible.
1: That was very sad.
4: That's sad.
0: That is so sad. And then also, Heather, coincidentally, you were just sending us a picture. You're visiting your parents in an area where there generally aren't bears, and you saw a bear with your own eyes in a tree.
4: We did, yeah. It was actually kind of cool to see it, though.
0: Right, that's what I'm saying.
4: It was like the talk of the town. Like, everyone was out in their backyards, like, taking pictures and trying to, like, get a glimpse of this bear.
0: But the problem is, that used to be the way deer were. Remember, like, there was a time where you go, oh, I saw a deer today. Yeah. Now they're in your front yard, just walking up.
1: Because we keep building.
0: Yeah. Yeah, it's definitely a problem. And then, didn't your neighbor report that the bear climbed up the tree like squirrel speed?
4: Yeah, she saw it climb up a tree, and she said it went so fast. Like, she was shocked how fast this giant animal could climb.
0: Yeah, a tree. It's like a big squirrel.
4: Yeah, it's
0: unbelievable. So they had to shoot a trank into it.
4: They did, and then it fell into a net, and then I guess the animal control took it somewhere.
1: Good. I'm glad they had a net, because can you imagine just be chilling and you hit the ground?
0: Oh,
1: that's crazy.
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7: We still have crashes. Northbound Union at Research, also Constitution at Peterson Road. Eastbound Platt approaching Powers, and northbound Powers between Woodman and Research, an accident. And heavy volume I-25 southbound from Briargate down to Garden of the Gods. Northbound lanes heavy from South Academy up through to Fillmore. I'm Shel Martinez. This is traffic.
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See, this is a little scary. It's coming up in a few moments on the TJ Show.

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1: And the crossing guard apparently on the street appears to be ready to keel over, according to this restaurant. So residents have taken their concerns to local officials. They've posted handmade signs on this street telling people not to enter. And they're trying to work this out with Google as to why this is happening, and they want to prevent it from happening in the future.
2: Well, it's very reminiscent of an issue that happens every year in Boston. People will take their phones and they'll rent a U-Haul truck. And they get in the U-Haul truck, and there are certain roads you cannot drive on with a big truck because you'll hit a crossover bridge.
3: Mm-hmm.
2: And it happens every year. You see it on the news. It's called getting sturrowed. Full speed, these students who are moving into their college dorm, they drive right into a bridge. I was almost killed by that because I was behind one, I switched lanes at the last minute, and this dude right next to me, it was terrifying. But yeah, it's all because people are blindly following what their phone or the GPS tells them to do.
1: Of course, it makes me think of the Office episode where Michael Scott drives himself into a lake.
3: That's the only episode of Office I've ever seen. But yes, he was following the GPS.
1: Drove right into a lake.
2: Still happening in its own way today. Kenny, what else do you have?
1: So talk about being in the right place at the right time. There's a pizza restaurant in Levittown, New York. A woman suddenly collapsed in the restaurant. Now, Sage is a waitress at the restaurant, but go figure, she's also a second-year nursing student. She performed CPR on the woman and got her pulse restored before the ambulance arrived and pretty much saved her life.
2: Did she say... It's National Nurses Appreciation Day.
1: Well, it's interesting that this article came out on National Nurses Day, which was yesterday.
2: Yeah.
1: Yes.
2: That would be a great superhero way to end that. But no, I bet she didn't because she's doing
3: humble.
2: Her job.
3: She's just doing her thing.
1: Well, she comes from a family of first responders. Her father is an FDNY lieutenant. Her mother is a nurse. And she's following in that footsteps and already saving lives. She hasn't even graduated yet.
2: The nurses are just incredible.
3: Mm-hmm.
2: They've walked us through some really tough times.
3: Yes.
2: Absolutely amazing. The difference maker in the hospital when you're going through stuff.
1: Oh, yeah.
2: It's really incredible. Kenny, thanks for keeping us somewhat informed.
1: That's what's happening.
2: By the way, if you only catch a tiny portion of our show, you can hear a whole lot more of it every day. We post it. 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
6: We still have crashes. Northbound Union at Research, also Constitution at Peterson Road. Eastbound Platt approaching Powers, and northbound Powers between Woodman and Research, an accident. And heavy volume I-25 southbound from Briargate down to Garden of the Gods. Northbound lanes heavy from South Academy up through to Fillmore. I'm Sean Martinez. It's traffic.
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1: Hey, guys. It's Charles from Ashland. I was just calling in about that chocolate chip conversation you guys were having.
0: Oh, yeah. Well, I found out, unfortunately, my wife Jess is now hiding chocolate chips from me, and I literally cannot find them. It's a great spot. My kids know that they're being hidden from me, and they won't break. It's very frustrating because that's like a great dessert. I love taking a handful of chocolate chips.
2: Yeah, that's why they're hiding them, because you eat them up before they can get to the pancakes.
0: Yeah, I've polished off a bag or two.
1: Because my wife also hides chocolate bars and chocolate chips from me, and my dessert also used to be a handful of chocolate chips after dinner. But
0: look at this guy. He knows what's up.
1: Mm-hmm. The bags would also sometimes just end up empty by morning.
0: What is wrong with us? We're such monsters.
2: Somehow.
0: We can't control ourselves.
1: But I've actually stopped myself because of the rising prices of chocolate chips. They're almost twice as much as they used to be.
0: Yeah, people aren't buying chocolate chips anymore. You think they're going to go to concerts? Remember, we just read that story about people can't afford concert tickets. Everything's expensive.
2: Yes.
1: So I rarely actually eat them anymore, but I feel for you, TJ.
0: Imagine that. This is going to be a story as grandparents. We used to eat chocolate chips. You could just get as many as you wanted. You know that grocery store? Oh, they sold them at the grocery store? Yes, they did.
1: As far as the hiding of sweets, but occasionally I will go searching.
0: Keep searching, bro.
1: I also wanted to mention about the AI takeover that you guys keep talking about, too. And I don't think we actually have to worry about it, because I think the energy crisis that supports all the AI and the data centers, you know, we're not going to actually have enough energy to run it, so...
0: Well, good. That's comforting.
2: Well, we don't have enough energy because the AI centers keep taking it.
0: Yeah, exactly. Well, so yeah, we don't have to worry about an AI takeover, but we won't have energy.
3: Yeah,
0: so.
3: We're going to have frontier living again.
0: Right. Yeah, you know, and it is a good point. With all this data center talk, like 50 in one town, you ever have a situation where like a circuit breaker goes out in your house, and then all of a sudden your living room lights don't work anymore?
2: Yes.
0: Like, can we not do that where all of a sudden New York City, blew out. We're going to have to fix that.
2: It's a blackout.
0: Oh, sorry, Colorado Springs. Hold on, is there an electrician that can change that in the power panel?
1: We won't have to worry about it because they won't be able to run themselves on the data centers. So once we run out of energy, we'll just be back to the old times. Anyway.
0: Glad that's funny.
2: Yeah,
0: that's
2: glad
0: where
2: you're okay with that.
0: People are very much longing for a simpler life. At least that's what it sounds like.
1: We love listening to you guys.
0: No, well, thank you very much for listening. Hopefully we don't have any weird energy crisis. No one wants that. And yes, can we slow down? I like power. Don't you like power?
2: I do like power.
0: Can we keep power so it works?
2: I like affordable power, though.
0: Yes, that too. Can we keep the prices down? Thank you for joining in. We appreciate you, Charles, at 877-RADIO-TJ. And that's what happens. You either catch us in the studio, or if you miss us, you get our voicemail like Charles did. We appreciate you turning on your radio. 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

0: It's the TJ Show. Look at this. We got another one of these. J-Bo, you're hiding. You are hiding.
1: I wouldn't call it that.
0: Yes, you are hiding something.
1: No, I haven't.
0: We're going to get to this in a few moments. It's coming up on the TJ Show.

0: 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This is the TJ Show. You know, J-Bo, you're just as bad as my wife with this.
1: No, I'm not.
0: You know, yesterday on the show, I found out, well, I talked about how I was looking for chocolate chips. I saw that there were cookies, there were new chocolate chips in them. I'm like, oh, great. I like to find a little bag. It's my favorite brand. And we discovered that my wife was intentionally hiding them from me.
1: Because you devour them.
0: Well, because it's a great dessert. I don't eat a ton of them. But you may remember, this was just a piece of it. Well, maybe I'll start hiding some things. I started to threaten, because I hide nothing from her. None of my passwords, anything.
2: What are you going to hide?
0: Yeah, I'll figure it out, but I'll hide something.
2: No, tell me one thing, because I would love you to hide the underwear that you leave in the bathroom floor every morning.
0: Yeah, that's real nice.
2: You can definitely hide that in the laundry.
0: Yeah. Uh-huh. Yeah, she loves it. So funny.
1: That's right, that would be helpful, actually.
0: Jess headlining at Chuckles soon.
1: It was so great.
0: With her jokes for days. But anyway, J-Bo, you're just as bad. You're actually potentially worse.
1: No, I'm not.
0: For what you're doing.
1: No,
0: I think
1: I'm
0: it's
1: not.
0: Worse than my wife.
3: Absolutely. It's sneakier for
0: explain
3: sure.
0: Explain it.
1: How is that sneaky?
0: You explain it.
1: No.
0: This just came up in the room. Go
1: okay.
0: ahead.
1: Okay, I bought a box of brownies.
0: Right.
1: And from my childhood, you know, the one was a little like cosmetic.
3: The cosmic brownies.
1: Thank you. Mm-hmm. Yes. Those from childhood.
3: They're
1: not
3: great.
1: They're not really great.
3: No, they're great.
1: But they make you feel great because it was great when I was a kid, you know?
0: Right, okay.
1: And I went those times. And so I bought a box of those recently and I put them in the cupboard. That's it. I didn't hide them from my husband, Archie.
0: Did you tell him they were there?
1: No.
0: Right.
1: No, but so, he lives in the same house I live in. He knows how to open a cupboard. If he happens to find them behind the box of Frosted Flakes.
0: Behind the box?
1: They're in the cupboard. Wait, I didn't hide anything.
3: Flakes, though,
0: why would you?
1: They're great.
0: Why would you put them behind the box if you wanted him to have some?
1: Because that's where there is space.
0: Really?
1: Oh, okay. Yes.
0: You couldn't push the other box back a little bit?
1: He could push the box, too, of Frosted Flakes to find the box of brownies.
0: The Frosted Flakes is a taller box, almost guaranteed, right. than the brownies.
1: Right.
0: So if you put that behind the box, that is an intentional move to hide it from him. But you're playing it off like, well, but if he finds them, who's looking behind the box?
1: Let me tell you, there's a box size difference between the brownies and the Frosted Flakes.
0: Did you turn the box so you see Tony the Tiger?
1: What are you talking about? Well, the Frosted Flakes is in front of the brownie box.
0: But did you turn it so that it's a full view of the tiger, or is it in like a book?
1: No, it's a full view of the tiger.
0: You know,
1: I'm not hiding anything. It's in the cupboard. Matter of fact, I'll tell you how I'm not hiding anything.
0: No one puts cereal in a cabinet like that.
1: Yes!
0: Unless they're trying to hide something.
1: There's space there. That's where I put the brownies. And so when he came home and he happened to open the cupboard and he was looking through the cupboard and he found the box of brownies.
0: Oh, he did find it.
1: He found them. He said like this, "What is this?" I said, "What is what?" He goes, "This right here." I'm like, "The box of brownies? I don't know how that got there."
0: Did you invite him to have some?
1: Yeah, I don't have to invite that man. He took one.
0: All right.
1: He took a brownie.
0: I would argue that it's a little sneakier.
1: Now, mind you, he took one because there was only like two left because I had devoured the other one prior to him finding
0: right.
1: it.
0: They were there for quite some time unmentioned in the household. Yeah.
4: Could the box of brownies fit inside the box of Frosted Flakes?
1: See, that would be wrong. That would be wrong.
0: That,
1: I left it in plain sight.
0: All right, fine.
4: If you have x-ray vision.
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22: Cold start to the day, but lots of sunshine warming us back up. Temperatures in the mid-60s this afternoon. Slightly increasing cloud cover, maybe some sprinkles later this evening. For the KKTV 11 Alert weather, I'm meteorologist.

0: Stetson Hills knows how to start the day. We hear you listen. Thank you so much. This is the TJ Show on 92.9 Peak FM. This is the TJ Show. And yeah, it's the biggest stories in animal headlines. Why do we do this? Well, it's all because of my dog, Luna. She was left home alone one day. My wife, Jess, had the bright idea. Turn on the radio. She'll hear Dada's voice. That's me. It'll keep her company. Did the opposite. Put her right to sleep. She was so bored with our show because we were only talking about human-related issues. We figured that out real fast. That's why we started featuring the biggest headlines in animal stories. We called it Luna's Animal Tales, and here we are. Let's get started in Colorado. Colorado Parks and Wildlife officers were called to a Colorado home where a black bear settled down for a nap in a basement window well. This is a 250-pound black bear.
1: Okay.
0: Officers came by and they wanted to keep it sleeping, so they shot a tranquilizer dart into the bear, woke up and was like, "Yo, what'd you do to me, man?" And then it passed out again.
1: Mm-hmm.
0: And they actually had to bring it in through the window. So now the bear is in the house, passed out, and they wound up loading it into a trailer and they released it 3 hours away. Southwest to Colorado Springs. What does that bear think? It goes to sleep in front of a window, wakes up 3 hours away.
1: He's like, "How'd I get here?"
0: Yeah.
2: This is where I parked my car.
1: Yeah.
0: Yeah. This is from USA Today. Scientists are stunned by hundreds of thousands of vibrant blue sea creatures that have just washed up on shore. This is in California, Oregon, Washington. They're known as Velella Velella, or by the wind sailors. They're usually out in the ocean. But something weird happened with the tides. They switched up. They look like jellyfish, but they're actually, I guess they're kind of like polyps, right? Like a mussel or something?
2: Yeah, they're like a some kind of organism, like a protozoa.
0: What's cool is they group together in rafts, like the size of our hand. And each raft is a colony. They function together as a single organism. So they're all like separated, but they're working together.
1: That's awesome, like a little village.
0: Yeah.
2: They're really pretty.
0: They also contain photosynthetic algae that act like internal solar panels for energy. So they got like some natural solar stuff going on. And the birds love it. They're just like, "Yo, where did the, is this free dinner or
1: free
0: what?"
1: Free food, yeah.
0: It's pretty cool. Maybe something's messed up with the water, but I guess everything's messed up. So what is? Enjoy the beauty. And then
1: in maybe the, nothing's messed up. Maybe it's just that's
0: maybe
1: the way the tide works.
0: It might be natural. Okay. The New York Post reporting on an incredible twist. Remember that coyote that was living on Alcatraz Island? It was like a monster swim.
1: Yes.
0: They thought it was about a mile away, and it made a swim through choppy, high current waters out of San Francisco Bay. Turns out they were wrong. They did some research. They did some DNA analysis of its stuff, if you know what I mean.
1: Mm-hmm.
0: And it was actually double the trip. So this coyote swam 2 miles, which is remarkable. It's got incredible strength to get through that kind of water. A person can't do that.
1: I wonder what keeps it going back.
0: I don't know. Well, so now they're trying to find it on the island again. They can't find it. They assume it left and swam back to its house.
1: So, what?
0: Yeah, they're incredible animals. Those are the biggest stories and animal headlines on Luna's Animal Tales. Thanks for turning on your radio. The TJ Show is always mobile. 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
1: People didn't have any AI to use. So for the people who had AI assistance, they performed better while the tool was available. But then the researchers took it away, and the participants were more likely to give up on a problem. Mm. They made more mistakes, and they struggled to solve problems on their own.
2: Yeah, it doesn't look great from like a big picture view that everyone's just sort of handing their brains over to this thing and saying, all right, yeah, think for me.
3: Yeah, you're just getting an answer. You're not figuring out how to get the answer, right, which is what Matlin.
1: Yeah, so this study and the researchers, they're saying that they don't necessarily want to get rid of AI altogether, but they want people to think about how and why they're using AI and realize what they're putting up at stake when they do.
2: Okay. Well, glad they're talking about it, researching it.
3: Mm-hmm.
2: It seems like people are jumping in head first, and there's not a lot of time. We don't have like a huge window of time to show what it's doing to people's brains.
1: Man. Sure.
2: Kenny, what else do you have?
1: Billie Eilish and her concert film comes out this weekend. This is the concert film that is directed by Avatar and Titanic's James Cameron.
2: Yeah, I can't help but wonder, like, what's different about this? And was it just putting his name on it? Did he go the extra mile?
4: He said he's a fan of hers.
2: Right. Yeah, well, his kids, right? Love her?
4: Mm-hmm.
2: And then he loves her?
1: Yep. They're fans of each other, apparently. I'm expecting some kind of spectacle. I know the film will be available in 3D, which James Cameron's pretty good at. But Billie Eilish is making the promotion round. She talked to SNL alum Amy Poehler the other day and made some headlines because she's talking about how she does not plan on ever doing any type of cosmetic surgery.
4: Cool. Good for her.
3: Yeah.
2: Well, now, is she talking about in her 20s or just generally speaking long-term?
1: I think she long-term doesn't want to do it. She talks about how she wants to see her kids, see her age, and know what she looks like. She also talks about being excited to age. She says, I'm so excited for my face to age and my body to age and not change it. I want my kids to look back at me and have my face look like their face and not be some blotched version of whatever the bleep is going on out there right now.
2: Mm-hmm. Yeah. I think it's also interesting that there are people in their 20s that are choosing to do these cosmetic changes, and it's like, what?
4: Yep.
2: I mean,
4: it first starts at Botox, and then they go from there.
2: Yeah, mm-hmm. It's like, hello, can we just wait or not do it at all?
1: Yeah.
2: You like our face, it's fine.
1: Billie's 24 years old.
2: Yeah, 24, and she's talking about that. Kenny, thanks for keeping us somewhat informed.
1: That's what's happening.
2: You've got the TJ Show here, and when you get to work, don't leave us in the car. 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

0: 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And you're in luck. 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

0: 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Thank you for being here. This is the TJ Show. Look, now the show's about to end. We had all the stuff we didn't get to today.
1: There's too much sometimes.
0: Too much going on. One of the things was the Odyssey trailer dropped yesterday, and as you know, Jason Bourne is starring in the movie. I guess he morphs into
2: Matt Damon.
0: Oh, right, Matt. You know, I guess people are complaining because there's lists of complaints about everything on our planet right now.
1: Right.
0: They're not happy with the fact that everyone has an American accent.
2: Well, I mean, what are they going to speak in ancient Greek? Where nobody's going to understand the movie.
0: Well, yeah, that's...
2: We don't want to
1: I would feel like it's legit.
3: No, but I think the complaint is that, like, an American accent doesn't sound as, like... old-timey as, like, maybe a British accent might sound.
2: So that's what they did in Gladiator.
3: Right.
2: In, like, the Gladiator movies, everybody had British accents, although they should have been speaking Italian.
3: Yeah.
2: Like, if you want to be accurate.
3: You have, like, 50% of the cast that is British, and they're using American accents, whereas, like, maybe they should have used their own...
1: Talk normally.
0: Yeah, I bet that it's something about, like, they do a research and they're like, the people want it this way, so you know what? Forget about it. Let's just do it. Let's just make it easy.
2: It's Christopher Nolan. Don't you have faith in Christopher Nolan to make the right choices?
0: Yes.
1: I mean, this release is not just for the U.S. It's global, so
3: right.
1: I don't know about the people wanting it this way.
3: And my bet is that Matt Damon probably couldn't do a really good British accent, so they probably... what I'm saying is he is the main character. He is Odysseus. Like, he is the person. So if he can't do it... We're going to have to figure it out.
2: Everybody else matched it.
3: I'm just guessing. That's not what they said.
0: I happened to catch like the first 7 seconds of the trailer. It bored me so badly.
2: It looked awesome.
0: But what I will say is I have to give it a chance because Christopher Nolan has made my favorite movies. My top two are Christopher Nolan movies. I don't need to say them again, but I will in case you haven't seen them. The Prestige. Sickening movie, but also really one of those ones that sticks in your mind.
2: Yeah,
0: it's been 16 years. It's still taking up real estate in my head.
1: That man has made more movies.
0: Dark Knight. That was another one.
1: He has made more movies since that, too.
0: Best Batman movie of all time. And they're both Christopher Nolan. So how dare I question his Odysseus choices? And the dude's the best. And J-Bo still has not seen The Prestige, which is shocking to
1: me. No, I have not. If I have, I don't remember.
0: Yeah.
1: I don't even remember what I saw yesterday.
3: Oh, you would have remembered The Prestige.
1: No, I'm sure.
0: It's got a disturbing... Everything about it is disturbing. But okay, anyway, we don't need more disturbance. I think that's justification not to watch it. We have enough.
1: Thank you. I appreciate that.
0: In real life. The other thing we didn't get to... Oh, this was a nice thing. It was a nice animal story that... So the winner of the Kentucky Derby, Golden Tempo...
2: Yes.
1: Yes.
0: So Golden Tempo is being pulled out of the Preakness Stakes, which is the next big horse race.
2: Yeah, in the Triple Crown.
0: And listen to this. They don't want the horse to get hurt. Well, that's a step in the right direction.
3: Yes. Right.
0: You're feeling a little like your ankles need a little break? Take it, horsey.
1: Yeah.
0: And it's like, well, that's nice of them. But since when did they do that? They used to, if they couldn't run, they would shoot them.
1: Yeah, they'd push them until they can't go anymore.
2: Yeah, there's a trend in horse racing. Last year, Sovereignty, which won the Kentucky Derby, did not run in the Preakness Stakes. So the Triple Crown is not going to be won this year. And unless they move the Preakness Stakes back a little bit.
1: When are they?
2: June, the first weekend in June.
1: Okay, yeah, and then the Derby just happened, so yeah, some rest.
2: Because if it keeps on going like this, it'll never happen again. There's only ever been 13.
0: So there's horse care in the world. That's good news.
1: Yeah, that's good. We're still working on people care, but you know, one step at a time.
0: One day we're going to get to
1: that. Yeah, one day.
0: Yes, this is the TJ Show. 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
1: All right, we're going from snow yesterday and highs in the 30s to 70s by this weekend. You have to think that a lot of the weather forecasters and meteorologists in Colorado keep a big bottle of bourbon in their drawer. They're like, really? This stuff is so hard to predict.

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6: 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Jaw-dropping aerialists, heart-stopping stunts, motorcycles defying gravity in the globe of death, dancers, jugglers, and clowns that'll have your whole family in stitches. 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Do Portugal Circus is fast-paced, interactive, and designed to pull you into the experience from the very first moment. 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All ages welcome. And you're in luck. Do Portugal Circus is this week's sweet deal. 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That's a $60 value for just $30. Whether you're bringing the kids, the grandkids, or just the kid and you, don't forget Friday's buy one, get one sweet deal of the week.
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1: 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I am Woody. Colorado Parks and Wildlife officials had to rescue a 250-pound black bear after it got trapped in a window well in a home in Falcon. Falcon? What was a black bear doing all the way out in Falcon? Maybe it wanted some Fox's Den pizza. I'm not exactly sure. Anyway, the homeowners were pretty shocked. Of course they would be when they found a black bear just chilling out in their window well. I think it was actually sleeping, pretty comfortable. Although, before CPW arrived to rescue the bear, it must have been like having their own private zoo. They could have charged admission for people to come over and see the bear.
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7: You know, one of the weirder things I've seen on social media lately is parents feeding their babies butter. Like whole sticks of butter. They swear that it helps them feel fuller after meals and get a good night's sleep, among other things. There's actually something to this. You know, butter is full of fat, which a rapidly growing infant needs, but eating butter all the time results in, quote, boxing out other important nutrients they need as well. Spokesperson for the Academy of Nutrition and Dietetics told us she recommends half a teaspoon to a teaspoon melted and then added to a puree. Or as they get older, you can drizzle oil or melted butter over cooked vegetables, she told us. We never say just give butter by itself, and it's not the only source of fat she would recommend. Avocados, hummus, fish, they are great sources of fat as well. And also, great foods to introduce. I'm Dr. Sanjay Gupta, helping you live a better life.
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14: Cold start to the day, but lots of sunshine. Warming is back up. Temperatures in the mid-60s this afternoon. Slightly increasing cloud cover, maybe some sprinkles later this evening. For the KKTV 11 Alert weather, I'm meteorologist Kevin Bloomberg.
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Things are really going to start warming up in Colorado, at least over the next few days. Highs in the 70s and 80s. It's going to be beautiful. It'll put you in the mood for summer. We have Waterworld tickets, and we have tickets for the Splash Park at Elitch Gardens. 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

0: 92.9 Peak FM and the TJ Show weekday mornings. I saw a headline yesterday that read, Colorado motorist thrown off by recent snowstorm. And, you know, this is going to be a little judgmental of me, but it was on every news station, every app. It was on Peak FM. Someone made a snowstorm dance video for TikTok. I'm kidding about that, but it sounds like something somebody would do on TikTok. All the skeptical people on Facebook, that's a bunch of hooey. We're not going to get any snow. They always say we're going to get snow, but then we don't. Now let me eat my fried catfish in peace. So what I'm trying to say is there was plenty of warning.
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13: 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First, persistent coughing, hoarseness, or trouble swallowing. According to the MD Anderson Cancer Center, a constant cough, especially if you're coughing up blood, could be very serious.
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0: It's concerts, kisses, and bouquet wishes for Mother's Day. 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
2: Crews on the scene of an accident southbound Academy at Voyager Parkway. May want to avoid that area if possible. And still seeing slow traffic northbound I-25 right now between Cimarron and Fillmore. I'm Chris Austin with traffic.
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12: There's something I'd like to talk to you about today, something that's been circulating on the internet that's become a real problem. 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Let me tell you clearly, these videos are scams. They are designed to take your money. Now, a couple things you should keep in mind. If something sounds too good to be true, it probably is. When you look at these videos, if they don't seem natural, if there's something off about them, the audio or the video, it's probably AI generated. And if you come across something that does pique your interest, see if you can find evidence of it from other sources. I promise you this, if I discover something incredible that you need to know about, I'm going to talk about it somewhere that you can easily find, not on some shady social media site. I'm Dr. Sanjay Gupta, helping you live a better life.
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1: Cold start to the day, but lots of sunshine. Warming is back up. Temperatures in the mid-60s this afternoon. Slightly increasing cloud cover, maybe some sprinkles later this evening. For the KKTV 11 Alert weather, I'm Andy Bullock.

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It is Mother's Day and all. 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
2: 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I just love all the

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There they are, 92.9 Peak FM. I'm Coyote. I hope your day is going great. Much better weather today than yesterday, right? We will take it. It's all right, springtime in the Rockies. 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
1: 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It's a Peak at the Streets. 92.9 Peak FM traffic.
2: Just getting reports of an accident affecting both north and southbound Powers Boulevard at Fontaine Boulevard. That has the left lane blocked completely in that area. Also, look out for wrecks. Southbound Powers approaching North Carefree Circle. Got a wreck Woodman at I-25. Another accident, Austin Bluffs northbound between Union and Brenner Place. And crew still on the scene of an accident on the west side, 31st Street at Cimarron. I'm Chris Austin with traffic.
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17: In recent years, scientists have really dialed up the urgency to understand PFAS, sometimes referred to as forever chemicals because of how long they take to break down. The latest study found these chemicals may be aging men in their 50s and 60s a bit faster than men who are younger or older or women of any age. Experts we talked to said the accumulation of PFAS may lower testosterone levels in men, impair sperm quality, and increase risks of testicular and kidney cancer. Women, it seems, just seem to be able to clear PFAS faster. Now, whether you're a man or a woman, trying to limit your exposure is a great idea. Three ways to do that. Filter your drinking water. Don't use non-stick cookware like Teflon, and avoid fast food packaging, which are sometimes coated with these chemicals. I'm Dr. Sanjay Gupta, helping you live a better life.
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7: It's a weight loss wonder. It's peppermint. The smell of peppermint will help you lose weight. A recent study found that people who sniffed peppermint oil every couple of hours ate 2,700 fewer calories a week. It works because the scent of peppermint tricks our brain into thinking we've already eaten.
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3: We are going to feel warm for the rest of our Thursday. We're dry with a breeze for tonight. We cool down, but it's not going to be as cold compared to recently. Lows drop to the 40s. With your KKTV 11 Alert weather, I'm Chief Meteorologist Sydney Jackson.

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Louisiana. 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

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Want to go see Ed Sheeran? 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
3: We are going to feel warm for the rest of our Thursday. We're dry with a breeze for tonight. We cool down, but it's not going to be as cold compared to recently. Lows drop to the 40s. 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